future. It's all been cast, it's all been used up. In the end, don't matter, cause there is no place to run. They sent all these troubles tonight.

0: Vous écoutez RCF Notre-Dame à Bourg-Argental sur le 105.1.
1: Come all you ladies, gather round. Don't you know he's back in town? It's the Candyman, it's the Candyman. He likes to take a candy 9-inch long. He says it's fast, a hog eat his corn. It's the Candyman, it's the Candyman.

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I broke all the stitches, that means I gotta get some new britches. Move them bales away. The landlord says he's coming back. He wants the rent, else he's gonna take this jack. Now you know that ain't funny. I truly need some money. Keep on moving them bales away.